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2: When we were driving back from Laredo, we got hit on the freeway by a sheriff that was doing a U-turn in the middle of the freeway. Clipped my truck, you know, hit us in the side. The police, they told me, you know, that I was going to be okay. I didn't have to worry about anything. But, you know, after they left, I was just there alone, and I didn't feel, like, comfortable at all, you know. So we called Herman & Herman to help us out. And they really led the way. They took care of my injuries. They took care of my vehicle. They really put us first. I'd recommend Herman & Herman to anybody.
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1: It's the Bootleg Kev Show. Let's talk about it. Iggy Azalea is the latest celebrity to be in trouble over her meme coin involvement with cryptocurrency. She's facing a lawsuit. She launched a coin called the Mother Coin. We actually have somebody who was stupid enough to invest in the Mother Coin here. His name's Joel Dumagin. Baby dude.
2: Oh, wow.
1: You lost 99% of your money. How's it feel?
2: It does not feel great.
1: Yeah.
2: She caught me on the okey-doke.
1: Yes. So Iggy Azalea being sued because that is literally what happened. This coin has lost 99% of its value from its peak. So we'll see what happens with that. It is a class action lawsuit. Stay by your radio. Coming up, the People's Mix is on the way. It's the Bootleg Kev Show.
3: Hot T95, the weekend is finally here. Lauren's here, I'm here, and hopefully you'll be back with us on Monday as well.
4: That's right. What do we got coming?
3: All right, so a lot of people, and especially down here in the South, we love Dairy Queen. It's one of our favorite fast food joints, right?
4: Okay,
3: especially in the little towns around, right? But have you ever thought of Dairy Queen for breakfast?
4: I've never actually.
3: Well, now you will, because we're going to tell you about Dairy Queen's new breakfast collection.
4: Okay.
3: It's out on the way.
4: All right.
3: Yeah, changing up the game.
4: Yeah, I like it. 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
3: Also, if you're one of these deadbeat parents that owes child support, skirting the system, right?
4: Ooh.
3: They can't seem to get a hold of you. Whatever. Well, you may have problems going on vacation. We'll tell you what the United States is planning on doing.
4: Ooh, the tea is piping, my guy.
3: You may not be able to leave anywhere if you're owing unpaid child support. We'll explain Monday as well.
4: All right. So it's all going on 6 a.m. right here. Gino's Neighborhood on Hot Z95.
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0: 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We got to talk Chipotle. One of my favorite places to go eat. Fresh food, good food. My go-to is definitely the burrito bowl with the beans, pinto, Chipotle. Extra cheese. Yeah, I love me some Chipotle. Well, they've been under fire recently because they've been shorting people on the ingredients. But the CEO has spoken out.
1: How dare they?
0: We're going to talk about it up next. It's the Bootleg Kev Show.

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0: the Chipotle CEO, giving you guys the green light. That's right. You know, Chipotle recently, you've been going into Chipotle. They've been being a little light on the chicken, a little light on the cheese. Well, the CEO says next time you go to Chipotle, just ask the employees to give you more and they will oblige.
1: If you want more, you should ask for a little more. I promise you. There's never a team member on that line is going to say no to you. We will continue to put heat.

0: Being spoonfuls of food and bowls and doodos. 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We serve big, beautiful bowls and burritos. No questions asked.
1: So you're not skimping people?
0: Like, we are not. I tell my team all the time, put as much food in that bowl and burrito as you possibly can. I want the consumer to tell you it's too big. We're about abundance. We're about value. Value equals benefit over price. If I can hold the price constant, which I am working hard to do, even in the face of mid-single-digit inflation that I'm seeing in my business, I'm not passing that off to the consumer.
2: That's first-class damage control.
3: Good damage control. And by the way, we tried this for lunch. We went to Chipotle, and we asked for more.
2: Chipotle!
3: And then we asked for more.
2: Chipotle!
3: And then the guy said, sorry, sir, we're going to have to charge you extra. And then I flipped the video around, and I said, sir, your CEO says otherwise. You better load that chicken on that plate. Do you hear me, Nick? Anyway, stay by your radio. Chipotle, we love Chipotle at the Bootleg Kev Show. We're jumping into the People's Mix up next.
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1: 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Spread them cheese, let me see that. 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

0: Hot Z95, the weekend is finally here. Lauren's here, I'm here, and hopefully you'll be back with us on Monday as well.
1: That's right. What do we got coming?
0: All right, so a lot of people, in the, especially down here in the South, we love Dairy Queen. It's one of our favorite fast food joints, right?
1: Okay,
0: especially
1: yes.
0: In the little towns around, right? So, but have you ever thought of Dairy Queen for breakfast?
1: I've never, actually.
0: Well, now you will, because we're going to tell you about Dairy Queen's new breakfast collection.
1: Okay.
0: It's out on the way.
1: All right.
0: Yeah, changing up the game.
1: Yeah, I like it. They got to hop on it.
0: Also, if you're one of these deadbeat parents that owes child support, skirting the system, right?
1: Ooh.
0: They can't seem to get a hold of you. Whatever. Well, you may have problems going on vacation. We'll tell you what the United States is planning on doing.
1: Ooh, the tea is piping, my guy.
0: You may not be able to leave anywhere if you're owing unpaid child support. We'll explain Monday as well.
1: All right. So it's all going on 6 a.m. right here. Gino's Neighborhood on Hot Z95.
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0: Bootleg Kev Show holding it down. Appreciate y'all rocking with us. Hey, Kim Kardashian, man. Everybody thought she was on her way to be a lawyer. She has failed the baby bar exam 3 consecutive times and decided it is about time to hang it up and end her pursuit of a law degree, according to reports. So, Kim K won't be anyone's lawyer. And I'm curious, baby dude, if your life was on the line, your freedom, would you hire Kim Kardashian?
1: Well, I would hire her as my front, but then the other legal team members, well, they're going to be sharks.
0: Okay, so you would just be like, you want her for branding purposes.
1: Well, because she could sway a couple people in the jury because people love Kim K.
0: Right, people also hate her, though.
1: Hey, but that's a misguided form of love.
0: Anyway, we're getting out of here. Back at it Monday. Enjoy your weekend, y'all. It's the Bootleg Kev Show. We out of here.
2: When we were driving back from Laredo, we got hit on the freeway by a sheriff that was doing a U-turn in the middle of the freeway. Clipped my truck, you know, hit us in the side. The police, they told me, you know, that I was going to be okay. I didn't have to worry about anything. But, you know, after they left, I was just there alone, and I didn't feel, like, comfortable at all, you know. So we called Herman and Herman to help us out. And they really led the way. They took care of our injuries. They took care of my vehicle. They really put us first. I'd recommend Herman & Herman to anybody.

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I'm posted up with hats and a C.

0: 95. 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Lauren's here. I'm here. And hopefully you'll be back with us on Monday as well.
1: That's right. What do we got coming?
0: All right. So a lot of people, especially down here in the South, we love Dairy Queen. It's one of our favorite fast food joints, right?
1: Okay.
0: Especially in the little towns around, right? But have you ever thought of Dairy Queen for breakfast?
1: I've never actually.
0: Well, now you will, because we're going to tell you about Dairy Queen's new breakfast collection.
1: Okay.
0: It's out on the way.
1: All right.
0: Yeah, changing up the game.
1: Yeah, I like it. They got to hop on it.
0: Also, if you're one of these deadbeat parents that owes child support, skirting the system, right?
1: Ooh.
0: They can't seem to get a hold of you. Whatever. Well, you may have problems going on vacation. We'll tell you what the United States is planning on doing.
1: Ooh, the tea is piping, my guy.
0: You may not be able to leave anywhere if you're owing unpaid child support. We'll explain Monday as well.
1: All right. So it's all going on 6 a.m. right here. Gino's.

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I believe that life is a prize.

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0: Hot Z95, the weekend is finally here. Lauren's here, I'm here, and hopefully you'll be back with us on Monday as well.
1: That's right. What do we got coming?
0: All right, so a lot of people, and especially down here in the South, we love Dairy Queen. It's one of our favorite fast food joints, right?
1: Okay,
0: especially
1: yes.
0: In the little towns around, right? So, but have you ever thought of Dairy Queen for breakfast?
1: I've never, actually.
0: Well, now you will, because we're going to tell you about Dairy Queen's new breakfast collection.
1: Okay.
0: It's out on the way.
1: All right.
0: Yeah, changing up the game.
1: Yeah, I like it. They got to hop on it.
0: Also, if you're one of these deadbeat parents that owes child support, skirting the system, right?
1: Ooh.
0: They can't seem to get a hold of you. Whatever. Well, you may have problems going on vacation. We'll tell you what the United States is planning on doing.
1: Ooh, the tea is piping, my guy.
0: You may not be able to leave anywhere if you're owing unpaid child support. We'll explain Monday as well.
1: All right. So it's all going on 6 a.m. right here. 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

0: I am still a Marine. My service has come full circle. I will always look after those around me. I will always uplift and support my country and my community. Because that is the promise I made. That is what it means to be a Marine. Semper Fidelis. Always faithful. Always Marine.
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0: 95. The weekend is finally here. Lauren's here. I'm here. And hopefully you'll be back with us on Monday as well.
1: That's right. What do we got coming?
0: All right. So a lot of people, especially down here in the South, we love Dairy Queen. It's one of our favorite fast food joints, right?
1: Okay.
0: Especially in the little towns around, right? But have you ever thought of Dairy Queen for breakfast?
1: I've never actually.
0: Well, now you will, because we're going to tell you about Dairy Queen's new breakfast collection.
1: Okay.
0: It's out on the way.
1: All right.
0: Yeah, changing up the game.
1: Yeah, I like it. They got to hop on it.
0: Also, if you're one of these deadbeat parents that owes child support, skirting the system, right?
1: Ooh.
0: They can't seem to get a hold of you. Whatever. Well, you may have problems going on vacation. We'll tell you what the United States is planning on doing.
1: Ooh, the tea is piping, my guy.
0: You may not be able to leave anywhere if you're owing unpaid child support. We'll explain Monday as well.
1: All right. So it's all going on 6 a.m. right here. 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

0: 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My service has come full circle. I will always look after those around me. I will always uplift and support my country and my community. Because that is the promise I made. That is what it means to be a Marine. 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Always faithful. Always Marine.
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1: Ring, ring, who the f*** is that? 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
4: Pop that thing, let it clap, let it clap. Ride this while you sit on my
5: Let's go.
4: Spread them cheese, let me see that. Shake that like you out of control. That thing till your throat gets sore. Bend it on down, put your face on the floor. That till your legs can't stand. High freak with the word in a hand.

0: 1985, the weekend is finally here. Lauren's here, I'm here, and hopefully you'll be back with us on Monday as well.
1: That's right. What do we got coming?
0: All right, so a lot of people, especially down here in the South, we love Dairy Queen. It's one of our favorite fast food joints, right?
1: Okay,
0: especially
1: yes.
0: In the little towns around, right? But have you ever thought of Dairy Queen for breakfast?
1: I've never, actually.
0: Well, now you will, because we're going to tell you about Dairy Queen's new breakfast collection.
1: Okay.
0: It's out on the way.
1: All right.
0: Yeah, changing up the game.
1: Yeah, I like it. They got to hop on it.
0: Also, if you're one of these deadbeat parents that owes child support, skirting the system, right?
1: Ooh.
0: They can't seem to get a hold of you. Whatever. Well, you may have problems going on vacation. We'll tell you what the United States is planning on doing.
1: Ooh, the tea is piping, my guy.
0: You may not be able to leave anywhere if you're owing unpaid child support. We'll explain Monday as well.
1: All right. So it's all going on 6 a.m. right here. 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
1: I do not see no competitors.

0: weekend is finally here. Lauren's here. I'm here. And hopefully you'll be back with us on Monday as well.
1: That's right. What do we got coming?
0: All right. So a lot of people, especially down here in the South, we love Dairy Queen. It's one of our favorite fast food joints, right?
1: Okay.
0: Especially in the little towns around, right? But have you ever thought of Dairy Queen for breakfast?
1: I've never actually.
0: Well, now you will, because we're going to tell you about Dairy Queen's new breakfast collection.
1: Okay.
0: It is out on the way.
1: All right.
0: Yeah, changing up the game.
1: Yeah, I like it. They got to hop on it.
0: Also, if you're one of these deadbeat parents that owes child support, skirting the system, right?
1: Ooh.
0: They can't seem to get a hold of you. Whatever. Well, you may have problems going on vacation. We'll tell you what the United States is planning on doing.
1: Ooh, the tea is piping, my guy.
0: You may not be able to leave anywhere if you're owing unpaid child support. We'll explain Monday as well.
1: All right. So it's all going on 6 a.m. right here. 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
2: 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You know what I'm saying? You got Wham, you got Billy in this. You know what I'm saying?
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Come view the style of the uniproud unibomber who maneuver through the drama with the suit of armor. 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
2: I heard the call to serve, so I answered. I earned a title and discovered my purpose. I found belonging. An unbreakable bond with my fellow Marines. We fought to overcome adversity together in defense of our nation and its people. I've lived a full life, rich with meaning. And even though I no longer wear the uniform, I am still a Marine. My service has come full circle. I will always look after those around me. I will always uplift and support my country and my community. Because that is the promise I made. That is what it means to be a Marine. Semper Fidelis. Always faithful, always Marine.

0: 95. The weekend is finally here. Lauren's here. I'm here. And hopefully you'll be back with us on Monday as well.
1: That's right. What do we got coming?
0: All right. So a lot of people, especially down here in the South, we love Dairy Queen. It's one of our favorite fast food joints, right?
1: Okay.
0: Especially
1: yes.
0: in the little towns around, right? So, but have you ever thought of Dairy Queen for breakfast?
1: I've never actually.
0: Well, now you will, because we're going to tell you about Dairy Queen's new breakfast collection.
1: Okay.
0: It's out on the way.
1: All right.
0: Yeah, changing up the game.
1: Yeah, I like it. They got to hop on it.
0: Also, if you're one of these deadbeat parents that owes child support, skirting the system, right?
1: Ooh.
0: They can't seem to get a hold of you. Whatever. Well, you may have problems going on vacation. We'll tell you what the United States is planning on doing.
1: Ooh, the tea is piping, my guy.
0: You may not be able to leave anywhere if you're owing unpaid child support. We'll explain Monday as well.
1: All right. So it's all going on 6 a.m. right here. 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
3: Breaker, breaker to Mr. Rubin, sir.
4: 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Is that you, Jesse?
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3: Now I'm on my way to fix a grumpy air conditioner for Mr. Wilfong.
4: Sounds good. 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
3: I was afraid I'd feel inadequate without my trainer, Oscar, beside me.
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3: But it's funny, sir. I can hear his voice in my head whenever I have a problem.
4: And what does he tell you?
3: He whispers the solution to me, and his answers always work.
4: I guess you were trained well, Jesse.
3: Do you know what he's telling me now, sir?
4: What's that?
3: He's saying I should go have lunch, and I'm right near Colair HQ. Wanna come?
5: Call Colair because we can.
4: Okay, I'll meet you by the front door.
3: Already here, sir.
4: I should have known.
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3: Yeah. Okay. Lil CC on the beat. Yeah. I mean, where should

0: Weekend is finally here. Lauren's here. I'm here. And hopefully you'll be back with us on Monday as well.
1: That's right. What do we got coming?
0: All right. So a lot of people, especially down here in the South, we love Dairy Queen. It's one of our favorite fast food joints, right?
1: Okay.
0: Especially in the little towns around, right? But have you ever thought of Dairy Queen for breakfast?
1: I've never actually.
0: Well, now you will, because we're going to tell you about Dairy Queen's new breakfast collection.
1: Okay.
0: It's out on the way.
1: All right.
0: Yeah, changing up the game.
1: Yeah, I like it. They got to hop on it.
0: Also, if you're one of these deadbeat parents that owes child support, skirting the system, right?
1: Ooh.
0: They can't seem to get a hold of you. Whatever. Well, you may have problems going on vacation. We'll tell you what the United States is planning on doing.
1: Ooh, the tea is piping, my guy.
0: You may not be able to leave anywhere if you're owing unpaid child support. We'll explain Monday as well.
1: All right. So it's all going on 6 a.m. right here. 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
1: We were coming back from Laredo. We got hit on the freeway by a sheriff that was doing a U-turn in the middle of the freeway. Clipped my truck, you know, hit us in the side. The police, they told me, you know, that I was going to be okay. I didn't have to worry about anything. But, you know, after they left, I was just there alone, and I didn't feel, like, comfortable at all, you know. So we called Herman and Herman to help us out. And they really led the way. They took care of my injuries. They took care of my vehicle. They really put us first. I'd recommend Herman and Herman to anybody.
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0: Oh, that. 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
1: That's great to hear, Jesse.
0: I was afraid I'd feel inadequate without my trainer Oscar beside me.
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0: But it's funny, sir. 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
1: I guess you were trained well, Jesse.
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0: Y-T-95, the weekend is finally here. Lauren's here, I'm here, and hopefully you'll be back with us on Monday as well.
1: That's right. What do we got coming?
0: All right, so a lot of people, especially down here in the South, we love Dairy Queen. It's one of our favorite fast food joints, right?
1: Okay,
0: especially
1: yes.
0: In the little towns around, right? So, but have you ever thought of Dairy Queen for breakfast?
1: I've never actually.
0: Well, now you will, because we're going to tell you about Dairy Queen's new breakfast collection.
1: Okay.
0: It is out on the way.
1: All right.
0: Yeah, changing up the game.
1: Yeah, I like it. They got to hop on it.
0: Also, if you're one of these deadbeat parents that owes child support, skirting the system, right?
1: Ooh.
0: They can't seem to get a hold of you. Whatever. Well, you may have problems going on vacation. We'll tell you what the United States is planning on doing.
1: Ooh, the tea is piping, my guy.
0: You may not be able to leave anywhere if you're owing unpaid child support. We'll explain Monday as well.
1: All right. So it's all going on 6 a.m. right here. 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
6: Breaker, breaker to Mr. Rubin, sir.
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7: Sounds good. 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
7: And what does he tell you?
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7: I guess you were trained well, Jesse.
6: Do you know what he's telling me now, sir?
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6: 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Wanna come?
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7: Okay. I'll meet you by the front door.
6: Already here, sir.
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1: You already.

0: 1995. The weekend is finally here. Lauren's here. I'm here. And hopefully you'll be back with us on Monday as well.
1: That's right. What do we got coming?
0: All right. So a lot of people, especially down here in the South, we love Dairy Queen. It's one of our favorite fast food joints, right?
1: Okay.
0: Especially
1: yes.
0: in the little towns around, right? But have you ever thought of Dairy Queen for breakfast?
1: I've never actually.
0: Well, now you will, because we're going to tell you about Dairy Queen's new breakfast collection.
1: Okay.
0: It's out on the way.
1: All right.
0: Yeah, changing up the game.
1: Yeah, I like it. They got to hop on it.
0: Also, if you're one of these deadbeat parents that owes child support, skirting the system, right?
1: Ooh.
0: They can't seem to get a hold of you. Whatever. Well, you may have problems going on vacation. We'll tell you what the United States is planning on doing.
1: Ooh.

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1: You may not be able to leave anywhere if you're owing unpaid child support. We'll explain Monday as well.
0: All right. 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

0: Happy Saturday, y'all. Welcome back to another Local Sabado brought to you by Tokyo Downtown, where we highlight our Saturday local business of the week. We also do a giveaway just for you guys. Now, I know it is raining out there. The weather is gross. If you're in these work conditions, I'm so sorry. But the good news is we've got a giveaway for you guys. Two of them, in fact. Whether you're outside, inside, you can win. All you have to do is keep listening to Hot Z95. We are kicking off our interview with Jones & Cook Law Firm today. You're going to be learning all about them, some of the things they can offer, and of course, listening for that giveaway. It's all kicking off right now.
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1: 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Yeah. Hit

0: Happy Saturday, y'all, and welcome back to another local Sabado brought to you by Dokyo Downtown. Today, our local business that we are highlighting is the Jones & Cook Law Firm. And today, we are fortunate enough to have Sean Cook here in the studio with us. Hello.
1: Good morning.
0: Thank you for coming in on this rainy day, by the way.
1: You know, this is definitely a lay-in-bed kind of morning.
0: Yes. So, if you had to sum up, you know, just a little briefly, we're going to get into it, but some of the things you can offer at the Jones & Cook Law Firm, how would you best describe your business?
1: We're a personal injury law firm that takes the personal aspect very seriously. So if you've been hurt in a car wreck, commercial wreck, dog bite, bicycle, basically anytime you've been hurt due to no fault of your own because somebody else didn't do what they were supposed to do, we're here to help you recover and get the money you need to get back on your feet and put you back in the position you would have been in had somebody not messed up to begin with.
0: Wow, even a dog bite?
1: Dog bites, many people don't know. Those are covered by homeowners insurance. So there are ways to recover if somebody negligently handles their dog or knows their dog has a tendency to be aggressive and doesn't do anything to protect the public.
0: Wow, and car accidents, we definitely need personal injury attorneys for that.
1: Yes.
0: Especially with this rainy weather. I feel like there's always more car accidents.
1: The rain and the construction. I feel like every time I'm driving by a construction area, I see at least a couple cars pulled over and an ambulance on the way.
0: Very unfortunate. But luckily, like you said, y'all definitely take the personal aspect very seriously. And we're going to get into that because I feel like you did something pretty awesome last night that we got to talk about. And we're also going to be doing not one, but two giveaways for you guys. So make sure you keep listening to the local Sabado right here on Hot Z95 with me, Tori, brought to you by Dokyo Downtown. And hopefully you'll be one of our winners.

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1: Welcome back. We are here on the local Sábado, brought to you by Dokyo Downtown, highlighting our spotlight business of the week, the Jones & Cook Law Firm. Today we have Sean Cook in the studio with us, and we were talking about how I think he did something pretty awesome last night, and you guys would definitely appreciate it. Can you tell us what happened at dinner yesterday?
2: Of course. So I was out at dinner with my wife, my parents, and my in-laws, and my phone rings, and my wife knows the drill. My phone rings if we're not in a loud area or doing something super important, I'm going to pick up. And so I answer the phone. It's around 8 o'clock, and the person on the other end was just in shock. They go, I never expected a lawyer to pick up the phone. But the truth is, you know, an accident can happen at any time. You could need a lawyer at any time. And I want to be the first voice you hear when you're going through that difficult experience, so that you know the person you may be hiring is a person that actually cares.
1: See, and that's exactly why we have this segment, because there's businesses out there who need recognition, and you want to know that you're going to somebody that you can trust, somebody that's responsible, and that's going to be there for you, not, you know, just let you go to voicemail or pass you off to somebody else. And like you said, accidents can happen at any time.
2: The truth is, I may not always be able to answer. I may be on the other line, but I can guarantee you I'm going to call you back, and you're not going to have to go, you know, 2-3 days wondering, is a lawyer ever going to speak to me? I'm going to call you.
1: Right. And if somebody needed to get a hold of you, how would they do that? Or where can they go?
2: My phone, our office number will ring directly to my cell phone, the 361-357-4999. You can also text it. You can email me. You can go to our website at jonescook.com. You can find us on Google. No matter how you get in touch with us, I'm going to respond to you as soon as humanly possible.
1: Love it. And we're going to be sure to take a picture and tag them as well, so you will be able to find Sean and Jones very, very easily. And we're also doing not one, but two giveaways. Can you tell us a little bit about that?
2: Of course.

So I've got two $50 gift cards to Odie's Pizzeria. Aside from the food being, in my opinion, the best Italian in town, the owners are also locals who, like me, take pride in being from Corpus Christi. And, you know, now that we're adults and in our working portions of our lives, we like to give back to the community and do

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0: Happy Saturday, y'all. Welcome back to the Local Sabado, brought to you by Tokyo Downtown. Today, we are highlighting the Jones & Cook Law Firm, and we have Sean Cook here in the studio with us. We've got Sean Cook here. What about the Jones? Can you tell me a little bit about Mr. Jones?
1: Of course. So, Joe Jones is the partner in our Houston office. He is our court guy. He's a board-certified personal injury trial lawyer. So, he's the big guns if anything goes to trial. He's also a former Marine Corps judge advocate. So he's been around practicing for well over a decade, in and out of trials in the Marines, doing the best he can for everyone.
0: I love that. And you guys have a Houston location also?
1: Yes. He up in the Cypress area of Houston manages everything in that area. I handle everything down here in Corpus. But thankfully, with technology today, we pretty much work on everything together.
0: Right. And how did that come about? How did you guys get started and decide, you know what, let's Jones & Cook Law Firm?
1: So I went to law school up in Houston at South Texas College of Law, and I knew he was an alumni in personal injury at a well-established firm. So I reached out, sent him my resume, wanting to intern there. I didn't hear anything back, so I followed up with him after about a month, and I got to call him out on this. He finally responds to me and says, I'm going to be honest. I saw you have a 4.29 GPA, and I thought this was a lie, and you forged a document. Then I figured if you could do this good of a forgery, you're worth hiring anyways.
0: Oh.
1: And so that's how I got brought on.
0: And look at you guys now.
1: He's one of my closest friends. Great human being. There's no one better to work with.
0: And you guys also have this other unique kind of partnership going on, right? You guys are doing something cool with technology.
1: Absolutely. So like I said, personal aspect is what's so important to us. And Joe, being in and out of mediation so much in his career, noticed a need in this community, this world, where when you go to mediation or when you're trying to settle a case, the plaintiff side's going to come and we need $1 million. And the insurance is going to say $1,000. Nobody's really talking when the truth is the plaintiff may agree to $300 and the insurance could come up to $400. But no one's going to tell you their real numbers out of fear that they're going to lose, right? They're never going to actually get what they want. And now the other side's going to, you know, hold it against them. So he actually created a technology that allows both sides to put in their true settlement value. And this technology will only reveal that number if both sides overlap. If they don't, nobody knows the other side's number. His technology doesn't know the other side number. And it will significantly increase settlements and decrease the time it takes to get that settlement by finding that true threshold
0: value. That is so cool and saves a lot of time, energy, and I'm sure money as well.
1: Tons of time, saves on discovery, different expenses. Gets cases settled faster and more money in the client's pocket, and truthfully, less money spent by the insurance company. So it's a tool that benefits both sides. It's not meant just for one side.
0: I love it. Make sure you guys keep listening because we're going to keep talking to Sean Cook of the Jones & Cook Law Firm here in the studio with us and doing not one, but two giveaways to Odie's Pizzeria.
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1: Breaker, breaker to Mr. Reuben, sir.
2: This is Reuben. Is that you, Jesse?
1: That's affirmative, sir.
2: How's your day going?
1: Excellent, sir. Just got the AC going at Mrs. Guerrero's place.
2: Great job, Jesse.
1: Now I'm on my way to fix a grumpy air conditioner for Mr. Wilfong.
2: Sounds good. So, why were you calling me on the radio?
1: Oh, that. I just wanted to let you know I'm doing well on my own, sir.
2: That's great to hear, Jesse.
1: I was afraid I'd feel inadequate without my trainer Oscar beside me.
2: That's natural.
1: But it's funny, sir. I can hear his voice in my head whenever I have a problem.
2: And what does he tell you?
1: He whispers the solution to me, and his answers always work.
2: I guess you were trained well, Jesse.
1: Do you know what he's telling me now, sir?
2: What's that?
1: He's saying I should go have lunch, and I'm right near Colair HQ. Wanna come?
3: Call Colair because we can.
2: Okay, I'll meet you by the front door.
1: Already here, sir.
2: I should have known.
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0: Happy Saturday, y'all. Welcome back to the Local Sabado, brought to you by Dokyo Downtown, where we highlight a Saturday local business of the week every week. And this week, we have Jones & Cook Law Firm in the studio with us, and we have Sean Cook here with us. Hello.
1: Hi, and good morning.
0: Thank you again.

0: again for being here. Now, obviously, you are a very talented lawyer. Can you tell us a little bit about your background? Because I feel like you're also so much more than a lawyer.
1: Yeah, so, you know, everything started right here in Corpus Christi, right? Born and raised, Wilson Elementary, Caffey Middle School, King High School, and TAMUCC for undergrad. But growing up, I kind of, looking back, feel like I was made to be a plaintiff's lawyer. My mother and my grandfather were both attorneys here in Nueces, and my father and stepmom have been in the insurance industry for well over 30 years. So I've just been exposed to this world my whole life unknowingly. And after graduating from TAMUCC, I was in the criminal justice system. I worked as a jailer and in the community supervision department as a probation officer. And, you know, going to court every day as a probation officer, I just felt like this is something I could do. It was the part of the job I enjoyed. So I took the leap and went to law school. And that's where I really fell in love with the law. A lot of people dislike law school, or it's something you have to get through. Three of the best years of my life, I love studying, and luckily was able to be valedictorian with how much, you know, I just enjoyed learning new things about the law.
0: Very cool. See, I feel like when you bring somebody onto your team or you hire somebody, you want somebody who loves their job. And I feel like it's very obvious that you care about what you do. You're always giving back to the community. And I mean, even as we said previously, like, you're answering the phone as much as you can because you want that personal aspect. Like, you want to help the people. You're not just there for their money.
1: Right. The thing with personal injury a lot of the times is you have this notion of what it is from what maybe you watched on Suits or Better Call Saul.
0: Guilty.
1: And for lack of a better word, it's just being uneducated on how things work. And my goal is, whether I can take your case or not, I want to educate you on the process. So whether you go with me, go by yourself, go with someone else, you've got that knowledge in your arsenal, so you're not taken advantage of. And like I said, take your case or not, I'm in your corner, and I want to help you any way I can.
0: And that's why, if you're looking for a personal injury lawyer, whether that dog bites, as we've learned, bicycles, car accidents, and so much more, you want to go to the Jones and Koch law firm. I mean, they're in your corner, and they're even doing not one but two giveaways for you guys, two Odie's Pizzerias. So make sure you keep listening to the local Sabalo right here, brought to you by Dokyo Downtown with me, Tori, as we keep talking with Sean Cook of the Jones and Koch law firm and doing those giveaways just for you guys.
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0: C95. The weekend is finally here. Lauren's here. I'm here. And hopefully you'll be back with us on Monday as well.
1: That's right. What do we got coming?
0: All right. So a lot of people, and especially down here in the South, we love Dairy Queen. It's one of our favorite fast food joints, right?
1: Okay.
0: Especially in the little towns around, right? But have you ever thought of Dairy Queen for breakfast?
1: I've never actually.
0: Well, now you will, because we're going to tell you about Dairy Queen's new breakfast collection.
1: Okay.
0: It's out on the way.
1: All right.
0: Yeah, changing up the game.
1: Yeah, I like it. They got to hop on it.
0: Also, if you're one of these deadbeat parents that owes child support, skirting the system, right?
1: Ooh.
0: They can't seem to get a hold of you. Whatever. Well, you may have problems going on vacation.

0: We'll tell you what the United States is planning on doing.
1: Ooh, the tea is piping, my guy.
0: You may not be able to leave anywhere if you're owing unpaid child support. We'll explain Monday as well.
1: All right. So it's all going on 6 a.m. right here. 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

0: Welcome back to another Local Sabado brought to you by Dokyo Downtown. We are highlighting our spotlight business of the week, and today we have the Jones & Cook Law Firm in the studio with us. We have Sean Cook here. Hello.
1: Hello. So happy to be here.
0: And I'm happy to have you. Now, you have a Houston location, but you also have a Corpus Christi location right here in town. Can you tell them where it's at, how they can contact you, all those things?
1: Of course. So we're right off SBID at 3837 SBID between Weber and Carroll. Our phone number is 361-357-4999. I can tell you now, if you call it, I'll answer and I'll be happy to talk to you. But you're also welcome to text us, email us, Facebook us, Instagram us. However you're comfortable reaching out, we're happy to respond and help you through whatever you're going through.
0: And if they wanted to text, would they use that same number?
1: Same phone number. Everything's going to direct right to my cell phone.
0: That's awesome. And I mean, like you said, it's actually you answering. It's not just somebody random.
1: That's right. I want to not only get to know my clients, but I want my clients to know that the person they're hiring is the one that's actually going to be doing the work for them, giving them the updates and helping them through the process.
0: For the listeners who are listening now who didn't get to listen earlier, can you remind everybody some of the things that you guys can offer and help support?
1: Absolutely. So any kind of car wreck, you know, just your day-to-day run-of-the-mill type car wreck, all the way up to major commercial trucking wreck, dog bite, bicycle accidents, pedestrian, wrongful death, slip and falls, workplace injuries. Anytime you've been hurt because somebody else failed to do what they were supposed to do, or they did something they shouldn't have done, we're here to help you get through that hard time.
0: Which is great, because that pretty much covers anything and everything.
1: Right. You know, people get hurt and somebody else messed up. And, you know, I mean, we're taught to take responsibility for our actions and make things right. And unfortunately, not everyone does that. And that's where we come in to help try to set things right and get you back to your life.
0: You guys are the ones who, like you said earlier, are always going to be in their corner. You're there for the person. You're not just trying to take their money. You're there to actually help them and teach them.
1: Right. And one of our big things is we really stress to our clients that they're in charge. We're never going to force a trial. So often you hear the whole, you know, we fight, we go to trial. And the truth is sometimes that's definitely necessary, especially when you're talking million-dollar cases. But often a car wreck could just have a $30,000 policy. And if an insurance company is offering you $20,000 before going to trial or before even filing the lawsuit, I try to explain to my clients that that $10,000 difference after I get my $4,000, deposition fees of $1,000, the court costs, the expert fees, you may end up worse even if I get the full $30,000.

0: $1,000 at trial. So we take that into consideration and talk it through with the client and let them understand waiting 2, 3, 4 years to get a trial. Sometimes it's better to hit a double than swing for the fences, maybe get a home run, maybe strike out.
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0: 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Now, I appreciate you taking the time to educate, you know, your clients. Like you said, it's not, you're not leaving them in field and saying, hey, this is what you should do. You're saying, this is why we should do this. And there's such a difference in that.
1: Right. And I'm never going to just sign you up hoping to, you know, annoy the insurance company into submission. If I don't think it's a valid case, I don't want to waste your time and give you false hope, and I'll tell you. 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It could be completely unrelated. Somehow they think I do family law.
0: 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If somebody's in the wrong with you.
1: Hey, I've done it before.
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0: Welcome back to the Local Sábado, brought to you by Tokyo Downtown. Today we have Sean Cook of the Jones & Cook Law Firm here with us. So you guys are very active on social media, which I love. Can you tell our listeners somewhere they can find you?
1: Absolutely. And of course, as a millennial, I can't help it with social media. But TikTok and Instagram, you can find us at jonescook.cc. And on Facebook, you can just look us up at Jones & Cook Law Firm, Corpus Christi. And just as a little information, Cook is spelled K-O-C-H.
0: Which I had no idea. I was pronouncing it wrong the whole time I was reading it in my head until you guys started this really exciting segment, Cooking with Cook. Can you tell us a little bit about that?
1: Yeah, Cooking with Cook is kind of a way to mix all my passions and love together into one social media video. So we get to go highlight local businesses who will allow us into their kitchen. I can cook, which gets me in touch with my favorite thing in the world, food. And we will answer different legal questions to try to educate the public about different areas of the law that they may not already know.
0: It is such a cool segment because, unfortunately, I know relatively nothing about the law except for what I learned from you guys' videos, and something about it just rewires my brain. Watching you cook, learning your last name is Cook, and of course learning the legal advice. It's so fun, and it's not like a 20-minute long video. It's just enough for you, I guess, to process.
1: Yeah, we try to keep it, you know, anywhere between 30 seconds to a minute, answer 1 to 2 questions, and break it out into different videos. Not only to make sure we're not overloading or boring anyone, but that way we can go to different locations and bring some spotlight to different local businesses that I think are worth a visit.
0: Speaking of, you guys did one with Odie's Pizzeria.
1: First times I got to fall in love with their pizza, and I've been hooked ever since.
0: And you guys are even giving us not one, but 2 gift cards to give away, and I think it's time we do the first one.
1: Let's do it.
0: So if you want to win that gift card, if you are our 7th person to text Cooking with Cook, K-O-C-H, to 361-560-5595, you're going to get hooked up with that first $50 gift card to Odie's Pizzeria. So when you go to Odie's, what do you get?
1: I go to Odie's. I like to mix it up. Probably a different pizza every time. My favorite's anything with prosciutto, but they have so many unique combinations that I like to give it a chance and try all of it. But I have to also say their sandwiches with their homemade bread and just fresh ingredient gets me every time.
0: I didn't even know they had sandwiches.
1: They do, and they are huge and amazing.
0: Huh. So if you guys want to win that gift card, make sure you text Cooking with Cook, K-O-C-H, to 361-560-5595. And again, if you are our 7th person to text us that, you're going to get hooked up with that first gift card. Make sure you keep listening to the Local Sábado, brought to you by Tokyo Downtown, as we learn some more about the Jones & Cook Law Firm and do another giveaway for you guys.
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4: Breaker, breaker to Mr. Rubin, sir.
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4: 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Wanna come?
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5: Okay, I'll meet you by the front door.
4: Already here, sir.
5: I should have known.
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0: Happy local Sabado, y'all. We are here with the Jones & Cook Law Firm. We have Sean Cook in the studio with us. Sean is an active member of our community. Now, some of you may not know this, but I see y'all's posts. You're always out and about, whether it's the upcoming Beach to Bay or even just taking a whole bunch of Starbucks coffee to teachers for Teacher Appreciation Week. Can you tell us just a few of the recent things you've done? Because I know there's so many. And then we will get to that second giveaway for that $50 gift card to Odie's Pizzeria.
1: Of course. So education's always been important to me, especially, you know, someone who was born and raised here. I like to give back to the community. I'll go and speak at different pre-law society events for TAMUCC, different criminal justice organizations, speaking to high school students about the value of education. But I also like to, you know, sponsor different events, whether it's a 5K or just anything that giving back and bringing a positive impact on the community. I will spend my time and resources helping any way I can.
0: I love it. And you are definitely there for the people as well. You put the personal injury attorney. You're even here doing it again because you brought us a $50 gift card to Odie's Pizzeria. Can you remind everybody why you love Odie's?
1: Of course. So for me, food quality is always going to be important, so I can stand behind the food quality and the value you get when you go to Odie's. But what really sets them apart to me is who the owners are as people and their passion for not only food, but this community and all of their efforts to give back and make Corpus a better place to live.
0: He is bringing you somebody else who's doing great things in the community. It's a $50 gift card. I've heard, I haven't gotten to try them yet, that they have delicious pizza also.
1: Pizza's great. The owner likes to find different unique wines that you can't find every day around town. And like I said, they have a passion for food, so they're doing different events that they'll host with limited menus and limited spots, just taking advantage of their love of cooking.
0: I love it. And he knows firsthand because he has a Cooking with Cooks segment on their social media, K-O-C-H. In case you didn't know, Jones and Cook Law, that's how it is spelled. And in one of these Cooking with Cooks segments, he was at Odie's Pizzeria. Now, make sure you guys follow them on TikTok, Facebook, Instagram, which we're going to be sure to tag as well, because they are teaching you in these segments. They're teaching you about some legal knowledge you should know and getting to watch some local food being made also from somebody who's from Corpus. It's just an all-around great segment, I think. I love watching them. And now, we are doing the second giveaway to Odie's Pizzeria. Sean was nice to bring us not one, but two gift cards. So I think in honor of their Cooking with Cook segment, we gotta say Cooking with Cook. So if you are the ninth person to text Cooking with Cook, K-O-C-H, to 361-560-5595, you're gonna get hooked up with that gift card. The local Sabado is brought to you every Saturday by our friends at Dokyo Downtown, so make sure you go check them out as well.
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0: Big congratulations going out to our winners. We've had not one, but two winners of a $50 gift card to Odie's Pizzeria here on the local Sabado. Thanks to our friends at the Jones & Cook Law Firm. We have had the pleasure of having Sean Cook here in the studio with us. Can you remind everybody, because you know, we've had a great time having you, but unfortunately it's almost time for you to go. So if they want to find you, what are some of the things you offer? Where can they find you on social media, in person? And, you know, how can you help them?
1: Of course. So I'd say the easiest way to figure out all of our information is to Google Jones & Cook Law Firm.
0: Cook is spelled K-O-C-H.
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0: And that's K-O-C-H. Thank you again for coming to the show.
1: It's been a pleasure. I'm so happy to have been invited. So
0: make sure you guys give them a follow and get that number ready. You never know when there's going to be a dog bite, a bicycle accident, car accident, or a string of many other accidents. Hopefully it doesn't happen, but if it does, you've got Sean in your corner. Big thank you again to our friends at Tokyo Downtown for sponsoring today's show. We will be talking about them next.
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0: let it clap, let it clap. 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
1: go.
0: Lap. 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

0: You know, we can't have a local Sabado without talking about our Sabado sponsor, Dokyo Downtown. I love them to death. The owners are amazing and the food is good. We know this, but did you know they also have a few different kinds of ramen? But did you know they have one called a tonkatsu ramen? I feel like this rainy weather just calls for comfort food, and this is definitely that. It's rich, it's creamy, it's got silky pork broth with some springy noodles, and it just makes you want one more sip, you know what I mean? It's good for the soul, it's good for the stomach, perfect in this weather, and you can find it at Dokyo Downtown. They're right here downtown, 424 North Chaparral Street in Corpus Christi. It's Saturday, which means that they're pretty much open all day. They're already open now. They opened at 12 and they'll be open until 10:30 tonight. So that's plenty of time to stop by and try their tonkatsu ramen. Military and first responders also get 10% off, and they're dog friendly. I mean, what more could you ask for? Of course, they have their beautiful patio if you want to sit out, enjoy the rain, the hustle and bustle of downtown, or they even have a table reserved inside for your furry friends. It's a great time, perfect for a date night. If you just want to go out with the friends, that's great too. A birthday, it is one of my favorite birthday celebration spots. Make sure you check them out, and if you do, tell them Hot D95 and Tori sent you. Honestly, you just might see me there.
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0: T95. The weekend is finally here. Lauren's here. I'm here. And hopefully you'll be back with us on Monday as well.
1: That's right. What do we got coming?
0: All right. So a lot of people, and especially down here in the South, we love Dairy Queen. It's one of our favorite fast food joints, right?
1: Okay.
0: Especially
1: yes.
0: in the little towns around, right? But have you ever thought of Dairy Queen for breakfast?
1: I've never actually.
0: Well, now you will, because we're going to tell you about Dairy Queen's new breakfast collection.
1: Okay.
0: It's out on the way.
1: All right.
0: Yeah, changing up the game.
1: Yeah, I like it. They got to hop on it.
0: Also, if you're one of these deadbeat parents that owes child support, skirting the system, right?
1: Ooh.
0: They can't seem to get a hold of you. Whatever. Well, you may have problems going on vacation. We'll tell you what the United States is planning on doing.
1: Ooh, the tea is piping, my guy.
0: You may not be able to leave anywhere if you're owing unpaid child support. We'll explain Monday as well.
1: All right. So it's all going on 6 a.m. right here. 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
7: In honor of it being Mother's Day weekend, I feel like we gotta talk about a few of the places you can go this weekend, or maybe some things to do, or some places you can take mom or yourself to get out, have a great time, and of course, support local. Big shout out to my friend Haley for putting this together. She started an Instagram called Corpus Christi Moms Network, and I'd highly recommend following if you're looking for some mom activities, because I am reading straight from that today. Starting with one of my favorites, the Rock and Roll Flea Market at House of Rock. Today it is a Mother's Day event. You can get a little lunch and of course shop records, CDs, cassettes, band posters, you name it, it's gonna be there. That's happening until 4 o'clock today. Bus is also having the Be Local Mother's Day Market until 4 o'clock. They've got vendors, over 20 of them to be exact. You can get a little Mother's Day gift and just enjoy the vibes. Today there's Mother's Day Flowers at 2:15 if you can hurry over there for family art time at the Art Center. Tomorrow Bus is having another event by DJ CJ. It is the Lush Mother's Day Market. That one looks super cool too. I saw it on KIII. There's going to be some R&B music, a build your own bouquet bar. It's basically self-care, fashion, matcha, all the things. And that's from 12 to 4 tomorrow. Personally, I think that's the one I'm going to be taking my mom to. It's a nice little outing with your mom. You can shop together. If you don't know what to get her, you can wait and see what she likes and get something there. Or I also saw that the Botanical Gardens is free all weekend for moms. You can check that out as well. You just got to be sure to give them the keyword. I can't remember what it is, but if you go to the Botanical Gardens page, they have it posted as well. There's also lots of drink freebies for moms. I can't remember them all, but I can remember that Wings and Taps, that new restaurant that opened on the south side, they are having one free frozen or premier margarita for moms on Mother's Day, which is this Sunday, by the way. If you didn't know, it's coming up soon. Tomorrow, to be exact. So if you're curious, look on Facebook or, like I said, my friend Haley's Instagram, Corpus Christi Moms Network, because everything I read today was coming straight from her page. Get out there, have some local fun this Mother's Day, or take your mom to have some local fun this Mother's Day. And make sure you tune in every Saturday right here to the local Sábado, brought to you by our friends at Tokyo Downtown, because every Saturday we're highlighting a local business in the community and doing a giveaway as well. You can also follow me on my Instagram at Tori Talking, T-O-R-I, because I'm always trying to update you on the local events and post if we're going to be out somewhere. So if you're following me, you will be one of the first to know. I always try and keep you guys in the loop, or if I have any questions, I come to you guys first. So until then, I will see you guys starting next Saturday at 10 a.m.

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0: Status Flo, straight from the UK. They're going to be in the studio with me. That's going to happen after song number 16 and right before the number one song, which is a little ways away. I do have that old school quick mix going down. All right, shouts to everybody rocking with us all throughout New England on Boston's Jam 94.5. Huge signal leaks into Connecticut, Maine, Rhode Island, New Hampshire. Shouts to my guy Dylan out there. We got in Tucson, Arizona on Hot 98.3, and we worldwide on Lit X Live. Shouts to my guy DJ Illegal. Tag me up. Let us know where you're checking us out from. All right, starting off the top 30 right now, she was my guest a couple of weeks ago, and look at her. She's on the countdown right now. It's Matilly Rael right here with Used to Love.
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Don't kill the party, Ty Dolla Sign right there. Getting into the countdown, my name is DJ Pup Dog. Next hour, a group out of UK making a lot of noise. Flo, they're going to be on air with me. Who's going to take that number one spot this week? Will it be the baby with Pop That?

0: Will any of those songs take that number one spot? Put those guesses in right now. Hit me up. It's at DJ Pup Dog. 28 songs till we find out. Let's do a top 30 birthday flashback. It's Sabrina Carpenter's birthday this Monday. This song was everywhere. It still goes, man. It's Espresso. Come on.
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0: haven't seen that video, go check it out. Her and Zara did their thing, man. I got celebrity birthdays going down right after this one from Lil Baby. It's Miss Trendsetter. Come on.
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can't f- no, she thinks she me when she driving this sport. Real over everything, all in force. Lit up the city when I got a torch. I went and got it, I didn't have a choice. I'm from the dirty, we took the north. Step on the second, show no remorse. 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Yeah, Mrs. Trendsetter, whatever she do, they bite. 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

0: weekend. Shaboozy, he turns 31. Tamia, she turns 51 this weekend. Wu-Tang's very own Ghostface Killah, he turns 56 this weekend. Funny guy Kenan Thompson, he turns 48 this weekend. Monday, May 11th, at the little homie Coi Leray, she turns 29. She shares a birthday with Blac Chyna, who turns 38. Sabrina Carpenter, she turns 27 on Monday. Prince Royce, he turns 37 on Monday. And not a birthday, but a death anniversary. Bob Marley passed away at the young age of 36 years old back in 1981 on May 11th. Let me know some of your favorite Bob Marley records so we can rock one for you. Tuesday, May 12th, Big X the Plug, he turns 28. Wednesday, May 13th, Pusha T, he turns 49. He shares a birthday with Rob Gronkowski, who turns 37. Let's do it up for Coi Leray right now. It's her birthday on Monday. Let's get it going with this one. Yo, Coi, talk to him real quick.
1: Yo, what's up? It's Coi Leray rocking with DJ Pup Dog. Make sure you listen to my new song out right now, Going Crazy. Yes.

0: Monday. Let me know some of your favorite Coi Leray records so we can rock one for you. Keeping it going, it's Leak It from Flo, who will be on air with me after song number 16, right? Come on.
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0: up. Let's do a top 30 birthday flashback. This song was everywhere, man. Shaboozy, it's his birthday this weekend. He's got a new song out called Born to Die, but let's flash it back with this one right here, a bar song. Come on.
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0: He did drop a new song called Born to Die. If you want his new song to be on the countdown, you got to download a stream and request it. Once it gets it to the top 30, it gets right here on your favorite station, right? I got 25 of the biggest songs coming up, plus right after song number 16. Group out of UK, Flo, they're going to be on air with me. Baby, I'm in Love is going to keep it going next. I'll be right back.
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2: When we were driving back from Laredo, we got hit on the freeway by a sheriff that was doing a U-turn in the middle of the freeway. Clipped my truck, you know, hit us in the side. The police, they told me, you know, that I was going to be okay. I didn't have to worry about anything. But, you know, after they left, I was just there alone, and I didn't feel, like, comfortable at all, you know. So we called Herman and Herman to help us out. And they really led the way. They took care of our injuries. They took care of my vehicle. They really put us first. I'd recommend Herman and Herman to anybody.
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3: Already here, sir.
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8: Hot Z95, the weekend is finally here. Lauren's here, I'm here, and hopefully you'll be back with us on Monday as well.
9: That's right. What do we got coming?
8: All right, so a lot of people, and especially down here in the South, we love Dairy Queen. It's one of our favorite fast food joints, right?
9: Okay,
8: especially
9: yes.
8: In the little towns around, right? But have you ever thought of Dairy Queen for breakfast?
9: I've never, actually.
8: Well, now you will, because we're going to tell you about Dairy Queen's new breakfast collection.
9: Okay.
8: It's out on the way.
9: All right.
8: Yeah, changing up the game.
9: Yeah, I like it. They got to hop on it.
8: Also, if you're one of these deadbeat parents that owes child support, skirting the system, right?
9: Ooh.
8: They can't seem to get a hold of you. Whatever. Well, you may have problems going on vacation. We'll tell you what the United States is planning on doing.
9: Ooh, the tea is piping, my guy.
8: You may not be able to leave anywhere if you're owing unpaid child support. We'll explain Monday as well.
9: All right. So it's all going on 6 a.m. right here. Gino's Neighborhood on Hot Z95.
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0: 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Shout out to everybody rocking with us all throughout Maine on Hot Radio Maine. 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Shout out to my guy Ryan DeLon. We out in the LA Riverside area on 99.1 KGGI. We just picked up Hawaii 93.9 The Beat. Shout out to my guy Jamie out there. Tag us up. Let us know where you're checking us out from. All right. Sexy Red's gonna keep it going right now. Come on.
1: It's song number 24 right here on.

Olivia Dean right there, going the other way, still in the countdown. 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Who's going to take that number one spot this week? Will it be the baby?

0: Any of those songs take that number one spot? Put those guesses in right now. Hit me up. It's at DJ Pup Dog. 22 songs till we find out. Let's do a birthday flashback for Tamia. It's her birthday this weekend. The song with Fabulous will never go away, man. It's Into You. Come on.
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0: there. There's a couple of different versions. There's one with Ashanti. I love the one with Tamia right there. That's Into You with Fabulous. It's Tamia's birthday this weekend. All right, keeping the countdown going. Khaled, Lil Baby, and Future with one of them.
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0: 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We got a future hit from Daddy Yankee and Shenseea coming up in a few minutes, but right now, Ludacris is going to keep it going right now with Pull Over.
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0: Ludacris right there coming in at song number 21. He was on air with me, and we talked about that song, how it's not about girls. Check this out.
1: Yeah, that's what I'm saying. That's why I knew I liked you for a reason, Prep Dog, because you think outside the box. That's what I'm talking about, man. This is my love for cars, man. Even when I say, body shaped like a Coke bottle, that's my Kawasaki. That's my motorcycle, bro. I have a love for engines, wheels, everything that literally puts us in a therapeutic mode when we ride and listen to music. That's truly what this pullover is all about.
0: That is the homie Ludacris. If you ever mess with an artist or on air with me, find me up on my YouTube and my TikToks and all that. A lot of the interview clips are getting chopped up over there and put over there. Hit me up. It's at DJ Pub Dog. This weekend, after song number 16, girl group out of UK, Flow, they're gonna be on. They got this song, Bubbling.

0: Status Flow. They're going to be on air with me after song number 16, right? Let's do a birthday flashback from my guy Pusha T. It's his birthday this Wednesday. Let's drop this classic one with the Clips. Yo, Clips, talk to him real quick.
1: Hey, what's up? It's the Clip. You're live in the mix with my

0: I got a chance to listen to some of the soundtrack. It is dope, man. Lead single right here is Daddy Yankee with Shinsia. It's called Echo. Yo, Daddy Yankee, talk to him real quick.
1: Hey, yo, familia, que pajo? It's your boy, Daddy Yankee. You listening to DJ Pop Dog. The king is back. The big boss. You know, Daddy Yankee, yo.
2: We run the world. 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Shinsia.

0: That's off the FIFA soundtrack, and that FIFA soundtrack, I heard a couple of tracks off of it. It's real good, man. Cannot wait for that full soundtrack to come out. I got 20 of the biggest songs coming up. Let's do a flashback real quick. What was the number one song this exact weekend last year at this time? It was Drizzy Drake with Nokia. Yo, Drake, talk to him real quick.
1: What's going on? This is D-R-A-K-E. You're live in the mix with DJ Pup Dawg.

0: exact weekend last year at this time. Who's going to take that number one spot for this weekend of 2026? 20 songs till we find out. Bad Bunny is going to keep it going next. Don't go anywhere. We'll be right back.
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11: 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What up, man? It's your boy Pup Dog counting down the top 30 songs of the week. If you're just joining in, now you're a little late. I already did 10 of the top 30 records. You're in at a good time, though. I got 20 of the biggest songs coming up. UK group Flow, they're going to be on air with me after song number 16 and right before the number one song. I do have that old school quick mix going down. Shouts to everybody rocking with us out in Pennsylvania on every signal out there on Loud Radio. Shouts to my guy Grooves and VJ. We out in Florida on 105.5 The Beat. Shorty and Quest, what up? We just picked up Corpus Christi. Shouts to my guy Gino out there on Hot Z95. Tag us up. Let us know where you're checking us out from, right? Bad Bunny's gonna kick it off right now. Come on.
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This countdown is your countdown from your downloads, your streams, your requests. I compile them up and count them down right here on your favorite station, right? Girl group out of UK, Flo, they're going to be on air with me. That's going down after song number 16. But right now, it's time for celebrity birthdays.

0: 31. Tamia, she turns 51 this weekend. Wu-Tang's very own Ghostface Killa, he turns 56 this weekend. Funny guy Kenan Thompson, he turns 48 this weekend. Monday, May 11th, at the little homie Coi Leray, she turns 29. She shares a birthday with Blac Chyna, who turns 38. Sabrina Carpenter, she turns 27 on Monday. Prince Royce, he turns 37 on Monday. And not a birthday, but a death anniversary, Bob Marley passed away at the young age of 36 years old back in 1981 on May 11th. Let me know some of your favorite Bob Marley records so we can rock one for you. Tuesday, May 12th, Big X The Plug, he turns 28. Wednesday, May 13th, Pusha T, he turns 49. He shares a birthday with Rob Gronkowski, who turns 37. Let's do it up for Coi Leray right now. It's her birthday on Monday. Let's get it going with this one. Yo, Coi, talk to him real quick.
1: Yo, what's up? It's Coi Leray rocking with DJ Pup.

0: couple weeks ago. His fan base goes in for him, man. Check out some of the stuff that goes down behind the scenes. Find me on the gram. Go hit that follow for your boy too at DJ Pup Dog, right? Straight from the UK flow. They're gonna be on air with me right after this. Wale is watching us. Come on.
1: It's song number 16 right here on DJ Pup Dog's Top 30 Countdown.

0: John Thomas did drop a new song with Chris Brown. We'll play that as a future hit soon. We're at the halfway point. 15 of the biggest songs coming up. Plus, right before the number one song, I do have that old school quick mix. But right now, let's stop down the countdown in the studio. Flo's in here. Yeah, Flo, what up?
1: Hey, welcome in.
0: We did a Zoom a few years ago, and now look at you guys, man.
2: Look at us.
0: So many big records, man. Congratulations on everything.
1: Thank you.
0: Another big record on your hands. Leak It.
1: Yes.
2: Leak It.
0: Has it been fun?
1: Yes, definitely.
2: It's such a fun song.
0: It is a fun song. Yeah. Stella, you were telling me you guys had some, obviously, you're going to have flight issues when you travel.
1: Yeah.
0: But you're traveling, Renee's in here. Stella's a freakazoid when it comes to flying, though.
2: I really hate taking off. Like, it makes me really nervous.
0: So how do you sit with her when she's like, when flights are delayed?
2: We're never together.
1: Because we all need a window seat.
0: Oh, you all need a window seat.
1: We need to lay our head.
0: Okay, okay.
1: Yeah.
0: Are you a flyer or?
1: Yeah, you know, I believe I'm going to get from A to B.
2: Amen.
0: Yep.
2: Amen.
0: So what is it with you, Stella? Talk to me.
2: It's once I'm in the air, it's fine.

0: Landing's fine. It's just the taking off, like seeing the ground leave.
1: So what happens? Okay, so why do you look out the window?
0: It's true. No, so I've actually started not looking, but I still feel
1: you can just, feel it. Yes.
2: Oh. It's the best when you're like asleep before it already takes off, and then you wake up and you're in there.
0: Literally. Yeah.
1: And being an artist traveling the world, it's going to require a lot of flying.
0: I wonder how many flights you've taken in the last month.
2: A lot.
1: Do you guys
2: maybe get, like 20?
1: Do you guys get like anxious and nervous, like when flights are delayed and you got to get to a show? And you know, right now you're doing promo, so it's a little bit easier.
2: Yeah, that rarely happens, but it definitely is really stressful. Like, are we gonna make it? Are we gonna have to cancel something?
0: Yeah, but usually on tour we're on a bus.
1: Got it.
0: So it's okay.
1: Nice. Well, congratulations on everything, man. You guys had that big record with Missy. I know we quickly talked about it, but you know, growing up, Missy, you guys get a lot of comparisons, obviously. Three girls, singers, you guys just did some drops, which is amazing. You guys are in sync. Like, working with an artist like Missy like that, what was that first surreal feeling like? Let's go to Renee.
2: It was like, I can't really believe this is real. Missy, she works with the best of the best girl groups, the best female singers, the best rappers.
1: Right.
2: So for us to have her on one of our first songs meant so much. It was like, okay, the sky is not the limit. We can just keep going.
1: How do you top that though as your first artist? You know what I mean?
0: I know. Listen.
2: Don't really. They don't make them like Missy.
0: Right? They really don't.
1: So the journey of getting to, you know, a Missy level, a lot of people, it takes some time.
2: Yeah.
1: So how did that connection happen real quick, if you guys don't mind?
0: It was actually really organic. She was on Twitter, like under our posts, showing us love for a while before, probably even before the song was made.
2: Yeah.
0: And then it just felt so fitting. So we just asked her and she was down, which is crazy.
1: Nice. So it was literally a DM pretty much.
0: It was our team.
2: Yeah. Team to team.
1: Got it.
0: But like, we felt like we had a good something going with her already.
1: That's awesome, man. Flo's in here right now. Three girls, but George is a little sick right now.
2: Yeah.
1: So how does that work with you guys right now? It's a little bit easier when it comes to promo, but obviously when you're touring, you guys are vocalists. I know you guys can sing.
2: Yeah.
1: So what's your routine when you guys go to a show? Do you guys stop talking after a show?
2: Well, if the shows are getting really demanding, then it's good for us to go on voice rest. But we've never really been in the position where we can't go on without one person.
0: No.
2: And I was thinking about that yesterday. Like, I just don't think that's a thing.
0: I don't know.
2: We couldn't
0: go on stage.
1: You wouldn't be able to go on stage. Okay. Yeah. Wow.
2: I feel like it's different when you're four or five, but all three of us are so integral to the songs and to like the harmony. So it'd be so hard to do without a fellow member.
1: And then you guys all kind of, obviously you guys came together as a group through auditions and stuff like that, but you guys all kind of knew of each other when you were younger.
2: Yes.
1: So when it all came together, did it just feel natural?
2: It definitely felt like fate. We don't have any sisters. We are very similar, all raised by our mothers, so we just kind of felt like this is meant to be.
1: Okay. All right, Stella, now be honest, since you guys are kind of all the ways together and you guys are three girls and kind of like sisters now, what's some of the arguments in a tour bus?
0: We really don't argue. Like, I feel like the closest we get to arguing is just, I don't know. We don't,
2: like,
0: we
2: maybe
0: really
2: picking
0: don't argue.
2: The track list for like music we're gonna put out.
0: Yeah.
2: Like, that's where we have serious debates.
0: Yeah, but it's never seeded in like, I want to win this argument. We all have the same goal.
2: Yeah.
0: So we're just gonna get there and figure it out.
1: And you guys seem pretty much around the same age too.
0: Yes.
1: Yes. There would be a lot of, that's dope. That's not normal.
0: No, it's not. Sure. I think it definitely helps because we're like going through life at the same time.
1: Mm. Okay. You know? Yeah, we got the girls in here right now. Flo, go ahead and introduce it. I know you guys did some of the drops already, but can we get a little serenade kind of drop?
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0: Leak it, how could I not? Leak it, leak it, how could I not?
1: Give it up, close in here right now. Let's go.
0: I'm obsessed with these buttons that you're pressing.
2: We need them.
1: We
2: need
1: them. Here we go. We can't hear it right now because the mics are on, but there you go, man. We got the ladies in here right now. All right, rapid fire, one at a time. Renee, this one's for you. If you had to create an alter ego for yourself, what would the name be? What would their vibe be?
2: Julian.
1: Julian.
2: That is my first name, and she is the alter ego. She's just fearless. She's bad. That's it.
1: Okay. All right, Stella, if you could live in any era for 1 week for their fashion.
0: I'm going to the 90s for sure.
1: 90s. Even music, 90s.
0: Yes. Yeah. Oh, my gosh.
1: All right. Who is most likely to be the first one to fall asleep on tour bus?
0: Ooh. I mean, I fall asleep the quickest on a in a bus. I love sleeping on a bus. We go to the bunk quickly.
1: Oh, really?
0: We're like, it's bye, like our favorite place.
1: Who's most likely to forget their lyrics?
2: Stella.
0: Me.
1: Yeah.
0: Yes.
1: Who is most likely to spend the most time getting ready before a show?
2: Georgia. She's not here.
1: Oh, really? There you go.
2: She likes to take her time.
0: Yeah.
1: There you go. Who is most likely to be the group mom when things get stressful?
0: Ooh.
2: I feel like Georgia.
0: Yeah.
2: She's like, okay, ladies, we can do this. Like, how are we going to get through this? Keep us on the hat quick.
1: I love that. Flo's in the studio right now. Flo, I got to keep this countdown going. We're going to chop it up a little bit more. We're going to play a game too. So we'll put the whole thing up on the podcast. I appreciate you taking the time and jumping on air with your boy.
0: Thank you so much.
1: Yeah.
0: Thanks,
1: all love right there. We got 15 of the biggest songs coming up on the other side. Rick Ross, French Montana, and Max B with Mix in Miami is going to keep it going next. Don't go anywhere. We'll be right back.
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3: 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It's song number 15.

0: and Max B coming in at song number 15. I'm DJ Pub Dog. Shouts to everybody rocking with us all throughout New York on Jams. At Terry, what's going on? We out in New England. Huge signal out there in Boston on Jamming 94.5. Leaks into Connecticut, Maine, Rhode Island, New Hampshire. Shouts to my guy Dylan out there. Tag us up. Let us know where you're checking us out from, right? Don Toliver with E85 is going to keep it going right now. Let's go.
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0: Will any of those songs take that number one spot? Put those guesses in right now. Hit me up. It's at DJ Pup Dog. 13 songs till we find out. Boss Man D-Lo is going to keep it going right now with Motion Party.
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0: I do have that old school quick mix. Let's do a top 30 birthday flashback. Wu-Tang's very own Ghostface Killah. It's his birthday this weekend. Let's drop this classic one with Neo. Yo, Ghost, talk to him real quick.
1: Yo, what up? Yo, this is Tony Starks, a.k.a. Ghostface Killah. Y'all live in the mix with my boy, DJ Pup Dog. One.
2: Damn, we didn't even have to go through it like that. It wasn't really even that big, man. 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

0: Number 11. Right before that was Chris Brown with Obvious. He did drop a new song with Leon Thomas called Fallen. I'll play that as a future hit next hour. Let's flash it back real quick. What was the number one song this exact weekend 2 years ago in 2024? The song that kicked off the whole beef right here. It's Like That, Future and K-Dot. Come on.
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who's going to take that number one spot for this weekend of 2026. 10 songs till we find out. Let's do a feature here real quick. This is such a dope project. If you haven't heard Swae Lee's album, it is really a good project. Go check it out, man. Here's the one with Janae Aiko right here. It's Mural. Come on.

0: Swae Lee and Jhené Aiko. If you haven't heard Swae Lee's album, it is a solid project all the way through. He always puts out a good project, man. Never gets that full love I think he deserves, but that's definitely a good project right there. Big shouts to Swae Lee. You got Jhené Aiko on there. If you want that song to be on the countdown, you got to download it, stream it, request it. Once it gets it to the top 30, it gets right here on your favorite station, right? I got 10 of the biggest songs coming up. Plus, right before the number one song, I do have that old school quick mix. Stateside from Pink Pantherous is going to keep it going next. Don't go anywhere. We'll be right back.
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2: Hot Z95. The weekend is finally here. Lauren's here. I'm here. And hopefully you'll be back with us on Monday as well.
3: That's right. What do we got coming?
2: All right. So a lot of people, especially down here in the South, we love Dairy Queen. It's one of our favorite fast food joints, right?
3: Okay.
2: Especially
3: yes.
2: In the little towns around, right? But have you ever thought of Dairy Queen for breakfast?
3: I've never actually.
2: Well, now you will, because we're going to tell you about Dairy Queen's new breakfast collection.
3: Okay.
2: It's out on the way.
3: All right.
2: Yeah, changing up the game.
3: Yeah, I like it. They got to hop on it.
2: Also, if you're one of these deadbeat parents that owes child support, skirting the system, right?
3: Ooh.
2: They can't seem to get a hold of you. Whatever. Well, you may have problems going on vacation. We'll tell you what the United States is planning on doing.
3: Ooh, the tea is piping, my guy.
2: You may not be able to leave anywhere if you're owing unpaid child support. We'll explain Monday as well.
3: All right. So it's all going on 6 a.m. right here. Gino's Neighborhood on Hot Z95.
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9: Yes, let's go. What up, man? It's your boy Pup Dog counting down the top 30 songs of the week. If you're just joining in, now you're super late. I already did 20 of the top 30 records. You're in at a good time, though. I got 10 of the biggest songs coming up. And right before the number one song, I do have that old school quick mix. You did miss out on UK group Flow, but I will podcast this whole show up when the weekend is done, right? But next week, set those reminders. Come in a little earlier. I count down the top 30 songs of the week right here on your favorite station. Starting it off right now is Pink Panthers and Zara Larsson with Stateside. Come on.
5: It's song number 10 right here on

Good Flirts, Baby Keem and Kendrick Lamar. Love that song right there, and so do you. Coming in at song number 9. Big shout out to everybody rocking with us out in San Diego on Jammin 95.7. Frankie V and Chino, what up? We out in Hawaii on 93.9 The Beat. Shout out to my guy Jamie out there. Tag us up. Let us know where you're checking us out from, right? Who's going to take that number one spot this week? Will it be the baby?

0: 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We out in Virginia on 93.5, 102.7 JJS. Ryan O'Brien, what up? Tag us up. Let us know where you're checking us out from, right? J. Cole's going to keep it going right now with Who the F Is You.
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2: 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I do.

0: Number 7, he dropped his album, did a bunch of interviews, and one time they asked him, does he really think he's the best? Check out his answer.
1: If I'm taking on a rap persona, like when I'm rapping, that's how I like to rap. And guess what? Sometimes I hit the mark and I say this shit, and I spit a verse that really might have you believing that this shit. But if you ask me in real life, do I walk around like I'm the best rapper alive? No. But when I put on that motherfucking cape, like, that's how I try to attack this shit.
0: I love that right there. You have to think you're the best at what you do, right? Check out that full clip on my blog. And if you missed out on UK artists Flow, they were on air with me earlier last week. Ludacris was on. Find me up on my YouTube and my TikTok channels. A lot of the interviews are getting cut up over there, right? It's at DJ Pup Dog. Bruno Mars is going to keep it going right now with I Just Might.
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0: And funny guy Keenan Thompson, he turns 48 this weekend. Monday, May 11th, at the little homie Coi Leray, she turns 29. She shares a birthday with Blac Chyna, who turns 38. Sabrina Carpenter, she turns 27 on Monday. Prince Royce, he turns 37 on Monday. And not a birthday, but a death anniversary. Bob Marley passed away at the young age of 36 years old back in 1981 on May 11th. Let me know some of your favorite Bob Marley records so we can rock one for you. Tuesday, May 12th, Big X the Plug, he turns 28. Wednesday, May 13th, Pusha T, he turns 49. He shares a birthday with Rob Gronkowski, who turns 37. Let's do it up for Coi Leray right now. It's her birthday on Monday. Let's get it going with this one. Yo, Coi, talk to him real quick.
1: Yo, what's up? It's Coi Leray rocking with DJ Pup Dog. Make sure you listen to my new song out right now, Going Crazy.

It's her birthday on Monday. Let me know some of your favorite Coi Leray records so we can rock one for you. We got five of the biggest songs coming up. Let's do a future hit real quick. Chris Brown and Leon Thomas dropped this last week. Yo, Breezy, talk to him real quick.

0: Fallen. Came out last week. If you want that song to be on the countdown, you got to download it, stream it, request it. Once it gets it to the top 30, it gets right here on your favorite station. Big shouts to Chris Brown. Just celebrated his birthday last week on Cinco de Mayo. And of course, he's going on tour with Usher. Looking forward to that, right? We got five of the biggest songs coming up. Plus, right before the number one song, I do have that old school quick mix. The Baby with Pop That Thing is going to keep it going next. Don't go anywhere. We'll be right back.
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0: 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Who's going to take that number one spot? We're almost there. And plus, right before the number one song, I do have that old school quick mix, right? French Montana, Max B, former number one song, still in the top five right here with Ever Since You Left Me.
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0: 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That means we have a new number one song coming up. Who's gonna take it, man? Hit me up. It's that DJ Pup Dog. We're about to find out real soon.
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week. That means we have a new number one song coming up. But before we get there, let's do this old school quick mix. I do a longer version every day. 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Go hit that follow for your boy. I upload 2 70-minute mixes every week. But I do have that new number one song coming up right after this old school quick mix. All right, come on.

0: is Lucas and my guy Jack, and thank you to our syndicated partners at G Networks, and of course thank you to you for rocking out with us. You are definitely part of the show from your downloads, your streams, your requests. I just compile them up. This countdown is your countdown. I always leave off with a positive quote, and with Bruno Mars getting that number one spot, it's only right to let him do it.
1: Don't let anyone ever try to stop you. That's what I had to face when I moved up to California. Nobody knew what nationality I was, and that was such a big deal, I guess, in the music business, that we don't know who to sell these records or what radio station. And you know, a lot of people were trying to just tell me, no, you're too unorthodox. That's where unorthodox came from. And if you got your head on straight and you just focus on what it is you love to do and spend all your time practicing your craft, then you have nowhere else to go but up.
0: Love that one right there. If you got a motivational quote that you saw this week or just having your phone saved up, tag me up in it. Let me know what station you're listening to me on, and I'll shout you out if I run it. All right, I appreciate you hanging out with me. I go by the name of DJ Pub Dog. You can catch me on the air or up in the air. Either way, your boy Pub Dog is on its way up. Enjoy the rest of your day. Enjoy the rest of your week. Stay up, stay blessed. Do not forget to spread love and be kind. Pub Dog, I'm out. One love. Peace.
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2: 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I just wanted to let you know I'm doing well on my own, sir.
3: That's great to hear, Jesse.
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We are here again, man. Welcome, welcome, welcome. Big show this weekend. Shout out to everybody who's tuned in. Whatever city you're in, I want to hear that check-in, man. Tap in 877-817-2888. Instagram, too, at Bootleg Kev. We kick the show off every weekend with the weekend hate. So leave us a voicemail. Tell us what's got you pissed off from the past week, man. One more time, I'm going to give out that number, 877-817-2888. What are you hating on? Your weekend hate is coming up, but let's kick things off right now with some new music, as we always like to do. Kanye off that Bully, my favorite song on the album, by the way. It's called All the Love on the Bootleg Kev Show.

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Everyone counting on me, drop the ball, yeah.

0: 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What are you hating on?
1: I'm leaving hate because my man want to go out and spend time with his friends, and he should be here with me. I'm picking up his wings, and I got him a bottle, and we planned it. And you know what he want to do? He want to be out with his friends.
0: Oh, yeah. Listen, man, if your girl is out here getting you a bottle and wants you to stay home, man, stay home with your lady, bro. All right, look, if you got something you want to hate on, too, leave us a voicemail, 877-817-2888.
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12: Hot T95, the weekend is finally here. Lauren's here, I'm here, and hopefully you'll be back with us on Monday as well.
13: That's right. What do we got coming?
12: All right, so a lot of people, in the, especially down here in the South, we love Dairy Queen. It's one of our favorite fast food joints, right?
13: Okay,
12: especially
13: yes.
12: In the little towns around, right? But have you ever thought of Dairy Queen for breakfast?
13: I've never actually.
12: Well, now you will, because we're going to tell you about Dairy Queen's new breakfast collection.
13: Okay.
12: It's out on the way.
13: All right.
12: Yeah, changing up the game.
13: Yeah, I like it. They got to hop on it.
12: Also, if you're one of these deadbeat parents that owes child support, skirting the system, right?
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12: 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Whatever. Well, you may have problems going on vacation. We'll tell you what the United States is planning on doing.
13: Ooh, the tea is piping, my guy.
12: You may not be able to leave anywhere if you're owing unpaid child support. We'll explain Monday as well.
13: All right. So it's all going on 6 a.m. right here. 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
2: What it do, bro?
1: Listen, as much as I hate Spirit Airlines and everything that's Spirit Airline related, every once in a while, Spirit Airlines will come through in the clutch when you need like a cheap $35 flight to Las Vegas. Unfortunately, Spirit Airlines is ceasing to exist. They have officially suspended operations and will be shutting down, James.
2: Oh, Lord, man. And first of all, you said $35 as if they ain't got hidden fees and gonna bump them tickets up to $232.
1: Now, if I get on a Spirit Airlines flight, I'm getting on with me, myself, and I, and whatever's in my pockets.
2: They charge for oxygen. Remember that? There's a hidden fee for that.

0: Yeah, so I did not realize it has been around since 1992.
1: Damn. And, no yeah, crashes, right?
0: Just couldn't survive. Yeah, no crashes. And the crazy part is there's like footage of like people who were trying to get their boarding pass reprinted, and the like Spirit Airlines attendant were like, look, we ran out of paper. We can't give you a boarding pass. That was a red flag.
1: The writing is on the wall. If you out there with no job, put on your resume that you worked for Spirit Airlines for the last 12 years as a regional manager, because they can't contact them.
0: They can't contact nobody. Yeah, I worked at Spirit. I was a pilot.
1: Yeah, for sure. Yeah.
0: Anyway.
1: 100%. Easy.
0: Rest in peace, Spirit Airlines, man. It was a good run, 1992 to 2026. Stay by your radio. Coming up, we still got the No Cap News we're going to do a little bit later. Plus, we're going to talk about this complex hip-hop media list, and Obama breaks his silence on the aliens. Yes, it's a jam-packed rest of the Bootleg Cap Show. First things first, though, let's get into this one. Shout out to the OG Snoop Dogg featuring Swizz Beatz. It's called

I just messed up the whole program. I beat her off the wall, knocked her down, get nasty on cam. She know I love her right, all night, alright. Turn off the lights, I'm beating like a mic. Tell her don't.

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0: Hold on. 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Oh, throw the whole list. Big Boy not on the list. Neon on the list. Yeah,
1: hey, I'm on the list. 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
0: Come on. It's a lot of disrespect on the list.
1: Shout out to Complex for the acknowledgement. Appreciate y'all. Coming up, we still got to do the no cap news. First things first, let's get into this one. That Boss Man D-Lo. It's called Motion Party on the Bootleg Kev Show.

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0: It's the Bootleg Cap Show holding it down. That's James Andre Jefferson Jr.
1: What a dope, boo.
0: Yes, sir. Hey, Stephen Colbert this past week sat down with former President Barack Obama, and they talked what we all want to know about. Aliens. That's right. Aliens. Are they real or not? We're going to find out up next. First things first, let's get into this one. Pink Panther.

0: a bit of a slip up and kind of acknowledged that aliens were real recently. But him and Colbert chopped it up, and he's changing his tune a little. This is what he had to say.
1: You said, of aliens.
2: Yes.
1: Quote, they're real, but I haven't seen them.
2: I thought it was so obvious what I meant.
1: Uh-huh.
2: Yes.
1: Oh, it was obvious what you meant.

0: this.
1: Is government is terrible at keeping secrets. This idea of conspiracy theories, if there were aliens or alien spaceships or anything under the control of the United States government that we knew about, seen, photographs, what have you, I promise you, some guy guarding the installation would have taken a selfie with one of the aliens and sent it to his girlfriend to impress him.
2: So I don't know, man. I don't think I believe Barack. I think he was definitely throwing us a little hint like, yeah, nah, they out there. But we'll find out eventually. Probably really soon, to be honest. They're going to come down here and tell us we're messing up too much. Anyway, man, hit us up, 877-817-2888. More of the Bootleg Kev Show is on the way. And coming up, we got that No Cap News Report and more of the Bootleg Kev Show up next. Keep it locked.

flood your contour, make you blush like this. 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We adjust like this. If God's a girl, then if God we trust like this.

0: It's the Bootleg Cap Show. We got the No Cap News coming up. James, what you got?
1: Something new is coming to the Iran and American and Israel war. I'm told it's something from the movie that's super overrated, Austin Powers.
0: All right, more on that on the way. The No Cap News, always a fun time. Let's do this new music first. Tyla, she's back, man, and this one's called She Did It Again. It's on the Bootleg Cap.

0: 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Run that shit back.
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1: And you know why?
0: Giving it to you straight, no filter.
2: Let's go. Let's go.
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5: Time for the No Cap News. James, what's going on?
6: This seems very inhumane, but Iran is trying something new. Well, apparently, it was in an Austin Powers movie. They will be using dolphins armed with mines to attack U.S. warships in the Strait of Hormuz.
5: First of all, this feels like a PETA thing. PETA needs to come out and do a campaign against Iran for putting mines on dolphins.
6: First of all, I don't rock with PETA. It don't matter. It sounds cool.
5: With that being said,
6: the movie gonna be fire.
5: They got dolphins running around with mines on them?
6: How do you fight that? Like, what do you do? What a dolphin? You can't shoot the dolphin.
5: I love dolphins. Oh, yeah.
6: What do you mean you love dolphins?
5: I love dolphins.
6: Have you petted a dolphin before?
5: I have, and I feel bad about it. I did go

0: in Cancun.
1: Okay.
0: It's like a water park, but then you get to take pictures with dolphins who obviously don't want to be there.
1: So you cool with dolphin slave camp, but you can't strap a mind on the dolphin? Is that what you were saying right there?
0: I guess so.
1: That's crazy. Let these dolphins do what they want to do. They want to strap a bomb on the back of their fin. They could do that.
0: Anyway, stay by your radio. Coming up, more of the Bootleg Kev Show. Before we get out of here, don't forget to follow James, too, at James Jefferson J. Let's do some new music right now. Stella Standing Bear featuring Powwow, baby. It's called Mm-hmm. It's on the Bootleg Kev Show. It's new music. Turn us up. Mm-hmm.

Yeah. Always been a little mad petition. Lately this cash I'm getting got me losing count of these bags. I've been moving too fast. Hard times don't last. Remember when cops are rats talking out my boy, you ain't.

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0: her. 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
2: What a dope, Bo.
1: Yes, sir. Hey, we're getting out of here, man. Don't forget to follow the crew. You can follow me at Bootleg Kev. Follow our DJ at DJ Sam I Am. And of course, you can follow James at James Jefferson J. We will be back next weekend. Want to thank Complex for including the Bootleg Kev Show again in their hip hop media power rankings. We were number 17. So thank you to Complex for the good news this past week. We're going to leave you with some new music right now, though. Ricky Rose and French Montana, the Verses, was legendary. And I want to shout out to Rick Ross for taking it home. Let's get to it, though. This is that Meeks of Miami.

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4: Hot Z95, the weekend is finally here. Lauren's here, I'm here, and hopefully you'll be back with us on Monday as well.
5: That's right. What do we got coming?
4: All right, so a lot of people, and especially down here in the South, we love Dairy Queen. It's one of our favorite fast food joints, right?
5: Okay,
4: especially in the little towns around, right? But have you ever thought of Dairy Queen for breakfast?
5: I've never actually.
4: Well, now you will, because we're going to tell you about Dairy Queen's new breakfast collection.
5: Okay.
4: It's out on the way.
5: All right.
4: Yeah, changing up the game.
5: Yeah, I like it. They got to hop on it.
4: Also, if you're one of these deadbeat parents that owes child support, skirting the system, right?
5: Ooh.
4: They can't seem to get a hold of you. Whatever. Well, you may have problems going on vacation. We'll tell you what the United States is planning on doing.
5: Ooh, the tea is piping, my guy.
4: You may not be able to leave anywhere if you're owing unpaid child support. We'll explain Monday as well.
5: All right. So it's all going on 6 a.m. right here. 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